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2: It's 5 o'clock in the morning. The conversation got boring. You said you'd go into bed soon. So I snuck off to your bedroom. And I thought I'd just wait there. Until I heard you come up the stairs. And I pretended I was sleeping. And I was hoping you were creeping.